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I saw a shooting star and thought of you. I sang a lullaby by the water side. I knew if you were here, I'd sing to you.

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los 80s y 90. 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I'm a cop at the show. Somos la radio de los 80s y 90s. 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Forever. It's the final countdown. 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We're going to dance. 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

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Walking, walking in the rain. 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Looking like a man. Sounding like a no-no. 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Coming to conclusion. Right is might is tight. 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

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Button up your lips. 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
0: Esta es la banda alemana CCCP y...

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3: I wanna know what you're thinking. 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I wanna know.